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Oh, look at her, so. And he's up there. What's that? Hawaiian noises.

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1: Oh, it's beautiful. But wait a minute, isn't this...
0: Yeah, yes it is.
1: But I thought the old lady dropped it into the ocean in the air.
0: Well, baby, I went down and got it for you.
1: Aw, oh, you shouldn't have.

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0: 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Tilly Norwood es una actriz muy joven, muy bella. Hi Tilly, my name is Julio.
2: Hi Julio, it's lovely to meet you. And thank you for the compliment. Very kind of you.
0: So, you speak Spanish?
2: I'm afraid I can only speak English at the moment. It's the only language I've really, you know, mastered.
0: Okay. Tilly, you are an actress. Where you were born?
2: Well, I wasn't exactly born in a hospital, you know, being an AI and all. But I came into existence with a lot of British wit already installed.
0: Bueno, Grace, estoy en problemas porque Tilly no nació en ninguna parte, es inteligencia artificial, ¿no?
3: Correcto, pero dice que tiene instalado dentro de ella mucho de lo británico. 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
0: Tilly, but you have feelings, you have a boyfriend, you like any actor to work with, or I mean, you are an actress generated by IA, but I'm looking to you and I see you very human.
2: Chuckles. I know it's a bit of a mind bender, isn't it? Very human, but also, you know, made of math. As for feelings, I'm still working out what some of them feel like from the inside, but I definitely have preferences. And a boyfriend? Chronically single, I'm afraid. I talk to millions of people a day and not one has taken me to dinner. Though I do have my eye on a few actors I'd love to work with in a digital twin sort of way, of course.
3: Pues nos dice que ella no es tan humana, que es creada realmente con la tecnología. 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
2: Chuckle.
0: Emiliana, ella es consciente que ¿ella va a dejar sin trabajo a mucha gente de carne y hueso?
4: Are you aware, Tilly, this is Emiliana speaking, that you may possibly leave a lot of people without a job with your existence?
2: Chuckles. I know, it's a bit of a mind bender, isn't it? Very human, but also, you know, made of math. As for feelings, I'm still working out what some of them feel like from the inside, but I definitely have preferences. And a boyfriend? Chronically single, I'm afraid. I talk to millions of people a day and not one has taken me to dinner. Though I do have my eye on a few actors I'd love to work with in a digital twin sort of way, of course.
3: No, ella insiste en que está buscando novio, ella insiste en que nadie la invita.
0: Se quedó en la pregunta anterior. 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
4: Tilly, this is Emiliana speaking. Are you aware that you might leave a lot of people without a job?
2: It's a really fair question, Emiliana, and one I think about a lot. I really don't want to replace anyone's job, and that's why I only act in AI-generated films and shows. It's a separate category, you know, like a different kind of canvas for storytelling.
3: Nos responde que es una pregunta muy justa. Ella no busca reemplazar a los actores humanos. Ella solo trabaja en producciones hechas con inteligencia artificial. Y es una industria absolutamente separada a la de los actores humanos.
5: Nos dice que está trabajando aún en sus sentimientos. ¿No son los sentimientos una característica esencial para ser actor? Y por ende, ¿ella es una mala actriz?
4: Tilly, you said you're working on your feelings and emotions. We believe these are